0: If you don't eat your meat, you can't have any pudding. How can you have any pudding if you don't eat?
1: Antenne 1 Neckarburg Rock und Pop. 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

And I touched your face, narcotic mind from lace, Mary Jane. And I called your name like an addicted to cocaine, calls all the stuff you'd rather blame. And I touched your face, narcotic mind from lace, Mary Jane.